to have you here with us. We're broadcasting like we usually do from the Relay Shack in Parts Unknown, USA. We're centrally isolated here in the middle of nowhere in the Relay Shack, surrounded by boxes of records, CDs, 45s. We even have 8-track tapes laying around here, and I can't wait to play some of this music for you. We span many decades, many styles, and many moods on this show. And I have a list here of genres we're going to try to get to during this hour. Let's see. We have British Invasion, funk, country, 70s album rock, soul, mid-60s pop, folk, new wave, R&B, reggae, instrumental music, and much, much more. And we also have some special features we're going to get to. We have a recording of Bob Seger paying tribute to the Allman Brothers, so stick around for that. And we also have the first record Smokey Robinson released after the Miracles broke up. Plus, two songs that share the same title, but couldn't be more different. All this and more during the next hour. So sit back, settle in, relax, get comfortable. This is The Many Moods of Ben Vaughan. And we're going to start off with Jerry and the Pacemakers, right here on The Many Moods.

Loretta Lynn from 1977. I remember hearing that record while driving in North Carolina back in 1977, late at night, and I never forgot it. Why Can't He Be You by Loretta Lynn, a song originally recorded by Patsy Cline, written by Hank Cochran. And before that, we heard Bo Hannon from 1973 from his debut album with Run It On Down, Mr. DJ. And we started that set off with Jerry and the Pacemakers with It's Gonna Be All Right from 1964. I'm Ben Vaughn. This is the Many Moods of Ben Vaughn that you're tuned into on your radio or device of choice. And we have a record queued up right now by Bob Seger, pre-superstar Bob Seger from the early 70s. And this is his tribute to the Allman Brothers, a version of Midnight Rider, a very, very unique version of Midnight Rider. Here's Bob Seger.

0: We have been listening to organist extraordinaire Lenny D with a very funky version of In the Mood. And before that, we heard the Bo Brummels with You Tell Me Why. And we started that set off with Midnight Rider by Bob Seger. Queued up and ready to go, we have two songs that share the same title, but couldn't be more different. This and more when we return with The Many Moods of Ben Vaughn.
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2: With your weather flash, I'm Bill Banks, UCtoday.org. 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Starting tonight, a flood watch is in effect until midnight for the listening area. Later tonight, showers and thunderstorms, mostly cloudy, with a low around 59. Rainfall amounts between a quarter and half of an inch are possible. Looking ahead to Monday, partly sunny with a high near 74, currently 69 and raining. For UCtoday.org, I'm Bill Banks with your weather flash.

0: Coming to you across the airwaves, these are the many moods of Ben Vaughn. And now, here's your host, Ben Vaughn.
1: Oh, yes, we are back. Welcome back to the show. The Many Moods is now in syndication. That's right, we're all over the place on terrestrial radio, and we have the podcast and all that. And we thank all of you out there for making that happen, because it wouldn't be possible without you. And that's the truth. Okay, Etta James is here, and she has something she wants to say right now.
2: Wait! Stop!

Tim Harden singing a song by Public Domain. That guy wrote a lot of songs. A traditional song called Green Rocky Road by Tim Harden, featuring John Sebastian on harmonica. And before that, we heard Brinsley Schwarz, a British band that included Nick Lowe on bass and vocals. And he wrote that. That was called Why by Brinsley Schwarz. And we started that set off with Etta James. I'm Ben Vaughn. This is the Many Moods of Ben Vaughn that you're tuned into. And we are located here in the Relay Shack. This is a broadcast from the middle of nowhere in parts unknown, USA. And we're very happily here in the Relay Shack, surrounded by boxes of records, CDs, 45s. We have 8-track tapes. We got all kinds of stuff laying around here. And we have two songs queued up to play for you that share the same title. And that is where the similarities end. One Step Beyond, the first version, right now, by Willie Nelson.

0: Willie Nelson with One Step Beyond. And now we go to Jamaica to hear Prince Buster and his take on that song title. Prince Buster.
1: One Step Beyond.

0: We have been listening to the Mark Almond Band with I Don't Want to Go Back to the City. And before that, we heard One Step Beyond by Prince Buster. Coming up after the break, we have the first record released by Smokey Robinson after the Miracles broke up. This and more when we return with the Many Moods of Ben Vaughn.
1: The Garland Fire Department is inviting the public to its Community Day and Open House on Saturday, September 12th from 11 a.m. till 3 p.m. The event will feature a chicken barbecue with half chicken dinner. Meals are $15. Chicken only is $9. Dine-in and takeout is available. Community Day activities will include blood pressure screenings, fire prevention information, a vehicle extrication demonstration, touch a truck kids games, child safety seat inspections, and more. The organizers invite families to enjoy a day of food, education, and fun while supporting the Garland Volunteer Fire Department. That's September 12th from 11 a.m. till 3 p.m.
2: Let's put the top down and fire up some hits. Canada Lake's greatest.

Oh, yes, we are back. We know you have other entertainment options, and we thank you for choosing The Many Moods. Oh, yes, we do. And to thank you for that, we're going to play some new wave right now from, I believe, 1980, which would be a new song here in the Relay Shack. White Mice by the Modettes here on The Many Moods.

0: The Beatles from the Beatles 65 album. I'll Be Back by The Beatles. And before that, we heard Roger and the Gypsies, a New Orleans record from 1968 called Pass the Hatchet. And we started that set off with The Modettes. I'm Ben Vaughn. This is The Many Moods of Ben Vaughn that you're tuned into. And if you like what you hear, we are now available as a podcast on an internet near you. Wherever you find podcasts, we're there. We're very easy to find. And we thank KCDZ in Joshua Tree, California, for putting these shows up on the information superhighway for you to download and enjoy. And we also have a social media presence. Oh, yes, a social media presence. Yesterday's technology today. That is our motto here in the Relay Shack. We're on Instagram and Facebook and all of that. So if you see us up there, take a moment to like us. Really, really like us. I mean, really like us. Okay, it's time to hear this Smokey Robinson record. This is the first record he put out after the Miracles broke up, but he waited a year because he was vice president of Motown for that year and then recorded this right here, a tribute to his time with the Miracles. Sweet Harmony by Smokey Robinson.
1: This song is dedicated to some people with whom I had the pleasure of spending over half the years I've lived till now, when we've come to our fork in the road. And though our feet may travel a different path from now on, I want them to know how I feel about them, and that I wish them well.

We have been listening to In the Spirit by Lloyd Chambers from Jamaica. And before that, we heard Smokey Robinson with Sweet Harmony. And that just about does it. We've run out of time here on the Many Moods of Ben Vaughn. We got to go. We got to get out of here. The show is produced by Charles Tobias, engineered by Kevin Jarvis. Our announcer is Smith Harrison. And I'm your host, Ben Vaughn. Thank you so much for listening. Come back and visit us again right here in the Relay Shack. We'll be waiting for you. Until then, arrivederci, auf Wiedersehen, adios, au revoir, aloha, and goodbye.

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That's how the Grateful Dead opened up their show October 20th, 1974 at the Winterland, opening up the show with Cold Rain and Snow, and also opening up the radio program show known as the Official Tape. Solo there, I'm Corey. A couple reasons starting to program off with that. Well, first off, it's from the album Steal Your Face, and the Grateful Dead released the 50th anniversary of that live album, Steal Your Face, the anniversary edition, newly mastered, restored, and speed corrected. The album marked the end of an ambitious period in the band's history. The live album became the last album released on the band's independent label, Grateful Dead Records. It also captured the legendary Wall of Sound's final shows. The other cool part about those October 74 Winterland shows, it was included on the Grateful Dead movie, a fan favorite cult classic film capturing the band, Jerry Garcia, Bobby Weir, Phil Lesh, Bill Kreutzmann, Donna and Keith Godshow, and the welcome return of Mickey Hart to the band. Was believed at the time to be their final run of shows, a five-night stand at San Francisco's Winterland Ballroom in October of 74, with the final night billed as The Last One. It blended stellar live performances, mind-bending animation, and interviews with the band members and crew. The film has a rare focus on the band's fans and their deep commitment to the Deadhead lifestyle. And it was released in 1977. And last year, 2025, they released the Grateful Dead movie. They released it to theaters on IMAX. It was part of an annual event that began in 2011 titled Meetup at the Movies. And later on the program here at Official Tapes got details on Meetup at the Movies 2026. And we are going to be highlighting performances that were captured on for Meetup at the Movies. For instance, in 2017, not only did we get the 40th anniversary of the Grateful Dead movie, that was went back to movie theaters, but also in 2017, this was featured for Meetup at the Movies as well. RFK Stadium in Washington, D.C., 7/12/89. This is the Official Tapes.

air, by sea, by land. 15,000 pounds of electronic equipment, a ton and a half of personal luggage, lawyers, roadman lovers and technicians, managers, movers, old ladies and musicians, crisscrossing the continent, Amsterdam to Rotterdam, Luxembourg to Heidelberg, London and Paris, the Grateful Dead, Europe 72.

0: This epic adventure has been captured by Warner Brothers through the miracle of electronic transcription. Europe 72, the Grateful Dead's European tour, priced so low it's certain to throw the industry into economic turmoil.
1: The official tapes.

0: Bramble on Rose from April 17th, 1972, Tivoli Concert Hall in Denmark. You can find that on the box set Europe 72, the complete recordings. And a lot of that show, or most of the show, all of the show, was captured on film as well. It was the Dead's first major live concert broadcast and a first in Danish television history. That is Ramble on Rose, 4/17/72. They took that recording, the film, and they released it in 2022 on the Grateful Dead meetup at the movies. It was sort of a 50th anniversary of the Europe 72 tour. And we have details on meetup at the movies 2026. But before Ramble on Rose, we heard something that was featured for meetup at the movies 2017. RFK Stadium, Washington, D.C., 7/12/89. We heard New Minglewood Blues. Not only were you able to catch that in the movie theaters in 2017, but you can also find that show on the RFK Stadium 1989 box set. We heard New Minglewood Blues, and what was cool about that first set, Bobby Weir, he tackled the vocals on New Minglewood Blues. The next song, Mississippi Half Step, was Jerry Garcia. Lesh tackled the vocals for Just Like Tom Thumb's Blues. Brent Midland, he sang Far From Me. So he had four different vocalists on four songs. And the last time that that took place was September 12th, 1987. But they did it again on July 12th, 1989. Also in 2017, not only were you able to catch the RFK 7/12/89 show in theaters, but also the Grateful Dead movie was shown in theaters on April 20th. 420, dude. The screening was in honor of the Grateful Dead movie's 40th anniversary of that film. And that film was also highlighted for the meetup at the movies 2025. But this time they really razzle-dazzled it and they released it to theaters on IMAX. And so we heard Cold Rain and Snow from that same run of shows in October of 74. We heard Cold Rain and Snow that you can also find on the album Still Your Face. And getting ready for meetup at the movies 2026, the Grateful Dead Meetup at the Movies is an annual event that began in 2011.
1: We create communal experiences and cinemas across the world where we unite fans with their favorite acts. So when we're talking about music, it could be fans of various bands through the years and current to affirmation type programs, aspirational programs, sporting events, films, documentaries, etc.
0: That's the voice of Kimberly Free.
1: I'm the Senior Vice President of Programming and Content Acquisitions for North America.
0: Trafalgar Releasing is part of the distribution for Grateful Dead's Meetup at the Movies 2026.
1: We saw something magical when fans got together to meet up in cinemas, and we decided that we were going to create annual events together. So when I was at Fathom, that became the Grateful Dead annual meetup. And then when I transitioned to Trafalgar, we started talking about the potential to take it out globally, which is something that Trafalgar could do that Fathom was never able to do.
0: This year's show for Grateful Dead Meetup at the Movies is going to be 6/17/1991, Giant Stadium.
2: Every stadium tour was madness. It was just controlled madness. The crowds and the scene outside, and I loved it.
0: That's Lynn Delamico. We had an opportunity to talk with him about his recent book, Friend of the Devil, My Wild Ride with Jerry Garcia and the Grateful Dead.
2: Spring 87, it's clear we're going to be touring with Dylan in stadiums. And they said, so Len, you're going to present us in 2 weeks, come to the meeting and present your budget package, your thoughts about that. And I did that and showed up at the meeting. It was just the band and me and a manager or a bookkeeper, I forget. So I said, well, here's the rundown. It's roughly going to be this much money per show. And this is the low, and this is the high, and this is the average, and the screens will look like this. In 87, we didn't have any LED or any, it was incredibly primitive. So I laid it out, and they were looking at the charts and stuff, and Garcia usually would smoke, he used to drag on cigarettes, it was scary, and he said, well, is this the best recording that can be made? And I said, well, no, why would you do that? This is just for the screens that's in a stadium. And then there was like a pause, like, oh, no, wait a minute. like, no, we want the best. And so I'm thinking, okay, oh yeah, right. They're the Grateful Dead. They want the best of everything. And it doesn't matter what the purpose is. I was just like spinning my wheels. I'm like, oh, well, why? And Jerry looked around, and they didn't really talk about it in public, that is, in front of me. But I later figured out that he said something like, we're going to put all this stuff on the shelf. And I was like, oh, so we're making future product here. That's what we're doing. We're not just, you know, putting video for the nosebleeds. We're making future product.
0: And it's the 35th anniversary of an iconic Grateful Dead show, and it's making a high-energy return to the big screen. August 8th and 10th, join Deadheads in your neighborhood and around the world for the 2026 Grateful Dead Meetup at the Movies. This can't-miss event features the complete June 17th, 1991 concert from Giants Stadium.
2: Seeing the band, who were the best improvisers there were, try to, oh, well, now we've got two keyboards. How is this going to work? You know, in the Dead, the keyboard player was a colorist. It definitely changed the dynamic, because now you had two colorists. What they worked out was what I call New Age Dead, and it was ethereal, jazzy. But this Dead with the two keyboards was kind of New Agey, because Garcia essentially had to step back a little bit to allow room for two keyboards. That's basically how it settled out. And so it's a different sound. It's great.
0: So with this meetup at the Movies 2026, you get a rare cinematic appearance by both Bruce Hornsby and Vince Welnick. Mixed in glorious surround sound with video from the multi-camera live edit, the film delivers spectacular audio and visuals.
3: You can't explain to people what directing a live concert is, but if you put them in the truck and put the headphones on them, they'll find out in a minute. But you can, it's really hard to just explain it. But it's instantaneously understandable if you're in that milieu. There's another truck that's creating the audio. I'm talking to them. They're looking at my video. You can hear that happening. Audio. What's that? Blah, blah, blah. Push your button. Okay. We're out. And then the cameras are all on the headset and the dollies and everything. And you have a wall of monitors and stereo equipment. And I work loud. And I keep one ear open for the audio and the other for the headset. And if you don't like that, you can find another job, but get used to it. And so we're right up close with the switchers and control, technical director to my left, assistant director to my right. And then behind us are risers with other people who do tech work. And then finally, there's a riser for producers who do nothing except pretend they're working. And these monitors are the cameras, and this is preview, and this is line. Line means what's going to the screens or to your television at home. And right before you go to line, you go to preview, because this is it. Because when you push the button, that's going to be a cut to the person at home. And you line up the cameras like a conveyor belt. So you have to put, well, what's going to be after that and what's going to be after that, and you just keep it moving. And you want, and the purpose of the conveyor belt is to follow the music. And to make it fun to look at, you know, we only have one shot at getting this. There's no editing. Because in those days, to record all the outputs of all the cameras would have been a factor of five times the cost. Nowadays, it's nothing, almost nothing. You can have a million cameras, tape it all, and edit it later. But not then. That's why they needed somebody with my particular skill set. It was, you know, like so many things in Dead World, it's you live through it and you go, did that really happen? There's no magic, but you have to learn to internalize it as awesome. As, you know, the meaning of awe is, it's awful is a ruin of that word. Awe is a sunrise. It's, you know, you just fall in love with somebody, you know, that sort of thing. That's a real thing. It happens to people. Epiphanies.
0: It is the official tapes Grateful Dead radio program where we get into the official releases from the Grateful Dead's vaults, getting ready for Meetup at the Movies 2026, where it's going to feature a show at theaters worldwide, Giants Stadium, 6/17/1991. And we are going to get into that show next here on The Official Tapes.
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10: 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A flood watch is in effect until midnight for the listening area. Later tonight, showers and thunderstorms are on the way, mostly cloudy with a low around 59. Looking ahead to Monday, partly sunny with a high near 74. Monday night brings mostly clear skies and a low around 52. Currently, it's 69 and mainly clear. For UCToday.org, I'm Bill Banks with your weather flash.
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0: Eyes of the World going into Walkin' Blues, June 17th, 1991, Giant Stadium. You can find that on the box set. Giant Stadium, 1987, 1989, 1991. This is the official tapes Grateful Dead radio program where we explore the official releases from the Grateful Dead's vault. And that's Eyes of the World. The last time that the Eyes of the World was found in the first set goes all the way back to August 13th, 1975. It was never a show opener as well, but they opened that show June 17th, 1991 with Eyes of the World and segueing into Walkin' Blues. And that particular show, you'll be able to not only hear it, but you'll also be able to see it in theaters. Meet up at the movies, 2026, Giant Stadium, 6/17/1991. In this last hour, we've been highlighting previous performances or previous meet up at the movies concerts and shows, including even going back all the way to the Europe 72 tour.
1: Take a look at these folks down here, Mr. Cameraman. I want to show you some. I don't know exactly what you'd call them. Hey, folks.

0: So not only have we been having some fun going back, looking at previous meetup at the movie performances, but also had the opportunity to talk with Lynn Delamico. He has a new book out titled Friend of the Devil, My Wild Ride with Jerry Garcia and the Grateful Dead. And he was actually there to film the 6/17/91 performance.
1: By 89/90/91, I had this crack crew. It was, I can't tell you how much fun it was. It was just, you know, people think of directing as stressful. And I'm like, no, it's not stressful. In a situation like this where you have the best technicians and the best equipment and the great artists in front of your cameras, and, you know, if you're not enjoying that, do something else.
0: You can get the full interview that we did with Lynn Delamico at our website, officialtapes.com. Also in this last hour, we've been talking with Kimberly Free of Trelfargo Releasing, who's going to distribute the film.
2: It's legions of fans across many generations, and very few bands really have that multi-generational audience where, you know, you've got college kids today that are just, that were introduced to the Dead, you know, the Grateful Dead from their parents, and now they've become mega fans. And that's really exciting to see that. And that's what's so great about going to the cinema and seeing the eclectic audience and the diversity that they really represent.
0: Kimberly Free of Trelfargo Releasing helped taking the 6/17/1991 Giants Stadium concert to the big screen, all part of Grateful Dead's Meetup at the Movies 2026. 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

0: Bloody and Slip, your weekly hour of Pink Floyd. I'm Craig Bailey. This is show 1581 from the Early Years box set. This album's out 10 years now, 2016, that covered the years of 1965 up to Dark Side of the Moon, 1972. Lots of people use Dark Side as sort of a turning point in the history of the band. You know, there was Floyd before Dark Side, and then there was Floyd after Dark Side. Arguably the most important box we've ever gotten from the band, I think. We get boxes of, you know, individual albums that they have reworked and prettied up with a bunch of extra stuff, and they put it in a box. But this really chuck full of some pretty interesting stuff documenting the history and the early years of the Floyd. A little pricey, but well worth your money, I think. That was the first take of Crumbling Land from the 1970s Zabriskie Point soundtrack. Also in there from Umma Gumma, we had The Narrow Way, Part 3, 1969. And the year previous, A Saucerful of Secrets, we had Let There Be More Light, opening the show this week. Still to come on this broadcast from The Dark Side of the Moon, we've got some solo stuff by Roger Waters. Also some live stuff from Nebworth, 1990. Our Floydian slip-up, not Floyd, but something with a connection. And David Gilmour, solo, from 78. Next.
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0: mother didn't need to be so high.
1: Bloody and Slip, your weekly hour of Pink Floyd. I'm Craig Bailey. This is show 1581. That's Mother from the film soundtrack, The Wall. It wasn't really a film soundtrack. If you watch the film, if you're one of these sorts like me who sits through the credits, you saw in the credit roll that, you know, original motion picture soundtrack available from CBS or whatever. It never happened. What we got was the Final Cut album, which was sort of some outtakes and whatnot from The Wall. But I think at the time they were ready to put out the soundtrack, they realized this is pretty much The Wall. When we put this out, we put this out a few years ago in 79. Anyway, I like that version of Mother from the film. We lost Alan Parker, director of The Wall, 6 years ago this week. 31st of July, 2020. He was 76. We know him maybe as the director of The Wall, but he was pretty accomplished. He directed lots of films, The Commitments, Mississippi Burning, Angela's Ashes, Evita, The Road to Wellville, lots of movies. Before that, it was David Gilmour from his 78 solo album, Cry from the Street.
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4: With your weather flash, I'm Bill Banks, UCToday.org. 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Tonight, showers and thunderstorms with mostly cloudy skies, a low around 59. A chance of precipitation is high at 100%. Monday brings partly sunny conditions with a high near 74. New rainfall amounts could be less than a tenth of an inch. Currently, it's 68 and overcast. For UCToday.org, I'm Bill Banks with your weather flash.
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Somewhere old heroes shuffle safely down the street.

all things Pink Floyd. This is Floydian Slip, show 1581. That's our slip up for this week, not Floyd, but something with a connection. You might recognize the band Radiohead, about 30 years ago maybe. People who knew I was into Floyd said, you gotta check out this band, it's called Radiohead. If you like Floyd, you're gonna love them. Yeah, I like Radiohead, it's challenging music.

0: That's the way I put it. That's fair, isn't it? It's not background music. Radiohead is music that you really have to kind of listen to. Now, don't get me wrong. Floyd, in some ways, certainly, and lots of Roger Waters solo stuff, I think, falls into the same category. But anyway, why are we playing Radiohead besides the fact that, you know, Floyd fans might also like Radiohead? Well, recently, an insect spider given the name of Pycnonia floydmerraria, named after Pink Floyd, this spider is. Why? It's because apparently the spider likes to live in walls. Walls. Floyd, you get it. Not the first insect or species to be named after a rock band. Yeah, we found one named after Radiohead. I won't be able to pronounce this. Should I try? They're telling me I should. Sericomyrix radioheadi. So why did they name this ant from the Amazon rainforest after Radiohead? Well, I guess it was because they're fans of Radiohead. No, actually, there's more reasons than that. They wanted to recognize the conservation efforts of members of Radiohead, especially in climate change awareness. So it's a pretty good reason, I guess. Radiohead from OK Computer, 1997, Subterranean Homesick Alien, with an ant named after it, as Floyd has a spider named after it. Thanks to Dave Marshall for bringing that to our attention. Before that, Roger Waters from his COVID lockdown sessions, going back to Floyd's The Final Cut album, The Gunner's Dream.
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0: Floydian Slip, your weekly hour of Pink Floyd, will finish the show with Sorrow, live from Nebworth, 1990. This has been Floydian Slip, episode 1581. Associate producer for show 1581 was Corbett Stover. Shine on, Junior. I'm Craig Bailey. Floydian Slip is a Random Precision production.
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2: President Trump is holding off on plans to launch new attacks on Iran. The president said he agreed to a request by Tehran and other Middle East countries to cancel the attack to rapidly get a deal done to reopen the Strait of Hormuz. He added that Israel is on board with the latest course of action. Meanwhile, Senator Mark Kelly is taking aim at President Trump amid the war with Iran. Appearing on CBS's Face the Nation, the Arizona Democrat said the administration is flailing in the war and that Trump needs to try to figure out a way out of this.
3: Here's a guy who got us into this without a strategic goal.
2: The president did note the deal with Iran would include the immediate, complete, and total opening of the Hormuz Strait and an end to Iran's nuclear threat. Spider-Man Brand New Day easily swung to the top of the box office with a whopping $355 million debut. Along with Christopher Nolan's The Odyssey, the two blockbusters set a box office record for the biggest weekend ever at theaters nationwide. I'm Rob Martier.
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6: With your weather flash, I'm Bill Banks, UCToday.org. 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Tonight, showers and thunderstorms with mostly cloudy skies, a low around 59. The chance of precipitation is high at 90%. Looking ahead to Monday, partly sunny conditions will bring a high near 74. Later Monday night, skies will be mostly clear with a low around 52. Currently, it's 67 and overcast. For UCToday.org, I'm Bill Banks with your weather flash.

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4: With your weather flash, I'm Bill Banks, UCtoday.org. Brought to you by KFC. Tonight, showers and thunderstorms likely. Mostly cloudy with a low around 59. Rain may develop as the evening progresses. Looking ahead to Monday, partly sunny with a high near 74. A slight chance of rain showers possible later in the day. Currently, it's 65 and foggy. For UCtoday.org, I'm Bill Banks with your weather flash.

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5: With your weather flash, I'm Bill Banks, UCtoday.org. 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Tonight, mostly cloudy with a low around 59. A chance of showers and thunderstorms is possible. Looking ahead to Monday, partly sunny skies with a high near 74. There's a chance of light rain with new rainfall amounts less than a tenth of an inch. Currently, it's 64 and foggy. For UCtoday.org, I'm Bill Banks with your weather flash.

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4: With your weather flash, I'm Bill Banks, UCtoday.org. 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Tonight, patchy fog with a chance of showers and thunderstorms. Cloudy with a low around 59. Looking ahead to Monday, mostly sunny with a high near 74. Later Monday night, mostly clear skies with a low around 51. Currently, it's 64 and drizzling. For UCtoday.org, I'm Bill Banks with your weather flash.

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4: 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Tonight, cloudy with a slight chance of showers and thunderstorms, with a low around 59. Looking ahead to Monday, mostly sunny and a high near 74. Later, Monday night, mostly clear skies with a low around 51. Currently, it's 64 and overcast. For UCToday.org, I'm Bill Banks with your weather flash.

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5: With your weather flash, I'm Bill Banks, UCtoday.org. 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This morning, overcast with a high near 74. A slight chance of showers and thunderstorms may develop later today. Tonight, mostly clear with a low around 51. Looking ahead to Tuesday, sunny skies with a high near 81. Tuesday night will bring mostly clear conditions with a low around 58. Currently, it's 63 and overcast. For UCtoday.org, I'm Bill Banks with your weather flash.

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4: With your weather flash, I'm Bill Banks, UCtoday.org. 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This morning, mostly sunny with a high near 74. Later today, a slight chance of showers and thunderstorms with a low around 59. Tonight, mostly clear with a low around 51. Looking ahead to Tuesday, sunny with a high near 81. Currently, it's 62 and partly cloudy. For UCtoday.org, I'm Bill Banks with your weather flash.

0: 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Meals are $15. 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

0: Now with today's reason to party, here's my beautiful bride, Heidi Small. What you got for me on this Monday?
1: Today is festival day.
0: Oh,
1: day
0: I like
1: to celebrate
0: festivals.
1: All things festival.
0: Yeah, that's cool.
1: And I found a festival cocktail. This has apricot brandy, heavy cream, grenadine, and dark creme de cacao.
0: Is that how you say that?
1: It is.
0: Are you sure?
1: I am positive.
0: Right.
1: I played it for you.
0: All right, well, the internet disagrees. You'll have to let me know how you think she should say it. That is today's reason to party. And I have a link to that drink. It's in the show notes for today at johnandheidishow.com.
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3: 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I'm Trey Westerberg. 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The Community Blood Bank will hold a blood drive at the Corey YMCA on Tuesday from 11 a.m. to 3 p.m. Officials say blood donations are especially important during the summer months when vacations and travel often reduce the number of donors. While hospitals continue to need a steady blood supply, appointments are encouraged but not required, and walk-ins will be accepted as space allows. Anyone donating blood during August will receive a limited edition Community Blood Bank anniversary tumbler while supplies last. Eligible donors must be at least 17 years old, weigh at least 110 pounds, be in good health, and present a valid photo ID. PennDOT's Traveling Workers Memorial will be on display at the Crawford County Maintenance Office in Meadville through today. The memorial features 93 white stands, each displaying a hard hat, safety vest, and the name of a PennDOT employee who died in the line of duty. Among those honored are 10 employees from northwestern Pennsylvania, including workers from Crawford, Erie, Forest, Mercer, Venango, and Warren counties. The display includes Seth Bowman and Robert Greenlee of Venango County, who were killed while working in a PennDOT maintenance work zone last year. The memorial is open to honor the sacrifices made by PennDOT employees who lost their lives while serving the Commonwealth. Three area communities will celebrate National Night Out on Tuesday with free family-friendly events aimed at strengthening relationships between residents and first responders. In Corey, the Corey Police Department and Salvation Army will host a National Night Out and Carnival Block Party from 3 to 6 p.m. at the Salvation Army, St. Thomas Church, and Corey Public Library properties along West Washington Street. Activities include carnival games, canine demonstrations, bounce houses, and live music. Union City's National Night Out will be held from 6 until 8 p.m. at Cavendish Park. 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In Spartansburg, National Night Out runs from 5 until 8 p.m. at the Spartansburg Fairgrounds. 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I'm Trey Westerberg from UCtoday.org.
4: 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This news is for you. 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People 50.
5: President Trump says the U.S. will resume talks with Iran today as both sides explore a diplomatic path to ending the conflict. Trump says he paused additional airstrikes ahead of the negotiations while oil prices eased on hopes for progress. Reopening the Strait of Hormuz is expected to be a primary focus of negotiations. Ford is recalling over 47,000 F-150 and F-250 pickup trucks. Details from Lisa Carton.
6: A spokesperson says the rear camera's display screen blocks when the menu is opening when reversing. It violates a federal rule and may cause an accident. Owners will be sent a letter starting this month. An over-the-air software update may fix this issue for most trucks. For more details, go to the NHTSA webpage. I'm Lisa Carton.
5: And Phil Collins says he nearly died in 2024 after a relapse with alcohol led to multiple organ failure. The music legend revealed in an interview that he was hospitalized after his kidneys began failing. I'm Mark Mayfield.
7: 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The Pittsburgh Steelers make a roster move over the weekend, signing safety Rayshon Jenkins to a one-year contract. Jenkins entered the NFL as a fourth-round pick of the Chargers in 2017, spent time with the Chargers, the Jaguars, the Seahawks, and also the Browns last year, where he had 45 tackles, 19 of them solos, one interception, one forced fumble, and one fumble recovery. In a corresponding move, safety Darnell Savage has been released. He had signed with the team back on June 2nd. Pittsburgh Pirates baseball, they lose to the Reds yesterday 10-2 as the Reds took 3 of 4 in that weekend series. Pirates match up against Milwaukee tonight. Bubba Chandler on the mound. 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I'm Matt Pauley.
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10: From your weather authority, today breezy with morning clouds giving way to more sun, 75 to 80. Tonight partly cloudy, 60 to 65. Tuesday, mainly sunny sky, warmer, but not that humid, near 80. Wednesday, hazy sun early, warm and muggier, with increasing clouds, becoming partly sunny, 80 to 85. Latest weather updates on the Your Irrigo app. I'm Weather Authority Meteorologist Craig Flint.

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2: John and Heidi.
0: Now, big screen, little screen. It's been a long and legally winding road for the release of Rebel Wilson's directorial debut, The Deb. Finally going to be coming out on the 25th of August. So that story, I didn't know much about, but the next story is kind of the same thing. It says Rebel Wilson has successfully defended claims that she defamed a young actress who plays the lead role in her new movie, The Deb. So there was a complaint of sexual harassment that was then withdrawn.
1: Yikes.
0: And anyway, all of this stuff. And then the young lady denied ever even making the claims. I don't know what's going on. But at the end of the day, the film is coming out finally this month and you'll be able to see it. And the creative team behind Riverdale, which our daughter really enjoyed watching.
1: She did like that.
0: They're heading back to the Archie Comics locale for a different kind of story. Disney Plus has greenlit a series based on The Afterlife with Archie. It's a comic book where it's overrun by zombies. Yeah, Riverdale with zombies. So, yeah, you're going to see that sometime next year. Big screen, little screen on the John and Heidi Show.
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0: Shenandoah Lake's greatest hits. John and
1: Heidi. Heidi, did you know that fairy rings in grass are often caused by underground fungi? The fungus grows outward. It creates a circle that can become visible through the changes in the surrounding vegetation. So that's why you'll see a ring on the surface. Mm. It has nothing to do with fairies, according to this story. According to my fairy insiders, though, they're like, we're the ones doing all of those. So I don't know. Maybe you believe the fairies. Maybe you believe the scientist people. I don't know what to believe. All I know is we don't know everything, but now we kind of know this.
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4: 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I'm Trey Westerberg. 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In Corey, the Corey Police Department and Salvation Army will host a National Night Out and Carnival Block Party from 3 to 6 p.m. at the Salvation Army, St. Thomas Church, and Corey Public Library properties along West Washington Street. Activities include carnival games, canine demonstrations, bounce houses, and live music. Union City's National Night Out will be held from 6 until 8 p.m. at Catfish Park. The free event features hot dogs, a Chinese auction offering bicycles, backpacks filled with school supplies, car seats, and safety equipment. In Spartansburg, National Night Out runs from 5 until 8 p.m. at the Spartansburg Fairgrounds. The event will feature fire trucks, emergency vehicles, food, games, bounce houses, live music, and skydivers. All 3 National Night Out events are free and open to the public. The Community Blood Bank will hold a blood drive at the Corey YMCA on Tuesday from 11 a.m. to 3 p.m. Officials say blood donations are especially important during the summer months when vacations and travel often reduce the number of donors while hospitals continue to need a steady blood supply. Appointments are encouraged but not required, and walk-ins will be accepted as space allows. Anyone donating blood during August will receive a limited edition Community Blood Bank anniversary tumbler while supplies last. Eligible donors must be at least 17 years old, weigh at least 110 pounds, be in good health, and present a valid photo ID. PennDOT's Traveling Workers Memorial will be on display at the Crawford County Maintenance Office in Meadville through today. The memorial features 93 white stands, each displaying a hard hat, safety vest, and the name of a PennDOT employee who died in the line of duty. Among those honored are 10 employees from northwestern Pennsylvania, including workers from Crawford, Erie, Forest, Mercer, Venango, and Warren counties. The display includes Seth Bowman and Robert Greenlee of Venango County, who were killed while working in a PennDOT maintenance work zone last year. The memorial is open to honor the sacrifices made by PennDOT employees who lost their lives while serving the Commonwealth.
5: 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Here, Seawolves baseball, they beat Akron yesterday by a 6-4 score. With that win, they take 4 of 6 in the series. They'll take the day off today. Tomorrow, they are back at home to open up a 6-game series against Altoona. Cleveland Guardians baseball, they beat the Arizona Diamondbacks yesterday 5-0. They avoid being swept, but they do lose 2 of 3 in the weekend series. Gavin Williams was really good yesterday, giving up just 1 hit in 5 2/3 innings. He ends up striking out 10. Guardians are going to take today off. Today is the Major League Baseball trade deadline. We'll see what they do. Tomorrow they open up a series against the Mets. Joey Cantillo on the mound looking for his 9th win.
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9: From your weather authority, today, breezy with morning clouds giving way to more sun, 75 to 80. Tonight, partly cloudy, 60 to 65. Tuesday, mainly sunny sky, warmer, but not that humid, near 80. Wednesday, hazy sun early, warm and muggier, with increasing clouds, becoming partly

0: 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Latest weather updates on the Your Erie to Go app. I'm Weather Authority Meteorologist Craig Flint.
1: 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Canada Lake's greatest hits. Sunny 105.7.

0: Now, surveys and studies and such, a new British study debunks the idea that women are better multitaskers than men, except for in one key area, talking. What are you doing over there?
1: Sorry.
0: I thought you were doing some sort of hand signals to me. I'm like, am I supposed to stop talking? Researchers at Brunel University of London had 78 volunteers complete 5 tasks at once. I couldn't even do 2 things at once. I'm doing this, and Heidi waved her hand, and I had to stop doing what I'm doing.
1: I was going
0: to
1: say, I totally disagree with this our relationship anyway.
0: I'm just saying, during this story, I debunked it already.
1: And definitely not in talking. My goodness. Yeah, this is like totally backwards in our relationship.
0: Well, men and women perform equally well on 4 of the 5 tasks, but men answered far fewer questions. On the plus side, men did respond. Their answers were just as fast and as accurate as women. In a follow-up experiment, observers judged that quieter men were less capable, even though their overall performance matched the women's, suggesting silence, not multitasking ability, could fuel the long-standing stereotype that women are better multitaskers. So there we go. Again, did not mean to prove this entire study wrong while I was reading the story, but it happens. Surveys and studies and such on the John and Heidi Show.
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0: Time now for the joke of the day with my beautiful bride, Heidi Small.
1: I'm going to continue on with some pirate jokes here for the next few days.
0: Yeah, these are good. Yeah. You know how much it costs to get their ears pierced? A buccaneer. That was a joke the other day. I still laugh. Oh, good stuff.
1: Where do South American pirates come from?
0: South America, I'm assuming.
1: Argentina. I have one more.
0: Oh, you do?
1: A pirate goes to the doctor and says, I've got moles on me back.
0: Okay.
1: And the doctor says, don't worry, they're benign. And he says, they're not benign, they're be 10.
0: I just like the voice. Can you do that again? Can you say you're listening to the John and Heidi Show as a pirate?
1: No.
0: Just try it.
1: No.
0: Come on. Arr. Thanks for listening to the John and Heidi Show. That was fun.
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3: 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I'm Trey Westerberg. 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The Community Blood Bank will hold a blood drive at the Corey YMCA on Tuesday from 11 a.m. to 3 p.m. Officials say blood donations are especially important during the summer months when vacations and travel often reduce the number of donors. While hospitals continue to need a steady blood supply, appointments are encouraged but not required, and walk-ins will be accepted as space allows. Anyone donating blood during August will receive a limited edition Community Blood Bank anniversary tumbler while supplies last. Eligible donors must be at least 17 years old, weigh at least 110 pounds, be in good health, and present a valid photo ID. PennDOT's Traveling Workers Memorial will be on display at the Crawford County Maintenance Office in Meadville through today. The memorial features 93 white stands, each displaying a hard hat, safety vest, and the name of a PennDOT employee who died in the line of duty. Among those honored are 10 employees from northwestern Pennsylvania, including workers from Crawford, Erie, Forest, Mercer, Venango, and Warren counties. The display includes Seth Bowman and Robert Greenlee of Venango County, who were killed while working in a PennDOT maintenance work zone last year. The memorial is open to honor the sacrifices made by PennDOT employees who lost their lives while serving the Commonwealth. Three area communities will celebrate National Night Out on Tuesday with free family-friendly events aimed at strengthening relationships between residents and first responders. In Corey, the Corey Police Department and Salvation Army will host a National Night Out and Carnival Block Party from 3 to 6 p.m. at the Salvation Army, St. Thomas Church, and Corey Public Library properties along West Washington Street. Activities include carnival games, canine demonstrations, bounce houses, and live music. Union City's National Night Out will be held from 6 until 8 p.m. at Catfish Park. The free event features hot dogs, a Chinese auction offering bicycles, backpacks filled with school supplies, car seats, and safety equipment. In Spartansburg, National Night Out runs from 5 until 8 p.m. at the Spartansburg Fairgrounds. The event will feature fire trucks, emergency vehicles, food, games, bounce houses, live music, and skydivers. All three National Night Out events are free and open to the public.
4: Idaho police say an armed Good Samaritan and an off-duty state trooper likely saved lives during a deadly fast food restaurant shooting on Saturday. The bystander and the trooper both opened fire on the suspect at the In-N-Out Burger in Twin Falls, helping drive him away from the scene. That's where the shooter, ID'd as Chad Williams, used an AR-15-style rifle to kill three and wound seven before apparently turning the gun on himself. President Trump says another round of talks with Iran will start today. Trump halted new airstrikes on Iran ahead of the planned talks, although he didn't disclose where they would be held. Ariana Grande is planning to take a break from the spotlight. The 33-year-old pop star and actress is currently in the midst of her Eternal Sunshine tour. Once that wraps in September, a representative says Ariana will be taking a step back from visibility. I'm Michael Kastner.
5: 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The Pittsburgh Penguins have given a contract extension to forward Tommy Novak. It is a three-year deal. It begins during the 2027-2028 campaign, and it will have an annual average value of $4.65 million. The Pittsburgh Pirates lose to the Reds 10-2 on Sunday. Reds take 3 of 4 in the series. Pirates match up against Milwaukee on the road tonight. Bubba Chandler on the mound. He is 3-8. The team is going to be without Ryan O'Hearn for a while. He has been placed on the 10-day injured list because of a strained left quad. He's going to miss somewhere between 6 and 8 weeks. They do acquire relief pitcher Camilo Duvall in a deal with the New York Yankees over the weekend. That's your Sports Flash for UCtoday.org. I'm Matt Barnes. Pauly.
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8: From your weather authority, today, breezy with morning clouds giving way to more sun, 75 to 80. Tonight, partly cloudy, 60 to 65. Tuesday, mainly sunny sky, warmer, but not that humid, near 80. Wednesday, hazy sun early, warm and muggier, with increasing clouds, becoming partly sunny, 80 to 85. Latest weather updates on the Your Irrigo app. I'm weather authority meteorologist Craig Flint.

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0: Time now for the movie quote of the day. If you get this one right, I'm going to give you a big old kiss, because I don't think you're going to get it right. But it's okay. From 1999. No spoon. Somebody out there just shouted it, because it's a movie that a lot of people have seen, and somebody's like, oh, I know exactly what that is.
1: I don't know.
0: It's from The Matrix.
1: Oh.
0: The character who said it is Spoon Boy.
1: I've not seen The Matrix.
0: You haven't seen The Matrix ever?
1: No.
0: Are you kidding me?
1: It's not my genre. I don't like
0: that. Okay, well, we got to watch The Matrix.
1: I just said I don't like them.
0: Well, you're going to watch it anyway. You need to see it. It's a good movie, and there's a good message. And now I got to look for the Spoon Boy. That is your movie quote of the day on The John and Heidi Show.
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5: 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I'm Trey Westerberg. 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In Corey, the Corey Police Department and Salvation Army will host a National Night Out and Carnival Block Party from 3 to 6 p.m. at the Salvation Army, St. Thomas Church, and Corey Public Library properties along West Washington Street. Activities include carnival games, canine demonstrations, bounce houses, and live music. Union City's National Night Out will be held from 6 until 8 p.m. at Catfish Park. The free event features hot dogs, a Chinese auction offering bicycles, backpacks filled with school supplies, car seats, and safety equipment. In Spartansburg, National Night Out runs from 5 until 8 p.m. at the Spartansburg Fairgrounds. The event will feature fire trucks, emergency vehicles, food, games, bounce houses, live music, and skydivers. All three National Night Out events are free and open to the public. The Community Blood Bank will hold a blood drive at the Corey YMCA on Tuesday from 11 a.m. to 3 p.m. Officials say blood donations are especially important during the summer months when vacations and travel often reduce the number of donors. While hospitals continue to need a steady blood supply, appointments are encouraged but not required, and walk-ins will be accepted as space allows. Anyone donating blood during August will receive a limited edition Community Blood Bank anniversary tumbler while supplies last. Eligible donors must be at least 17 years old, weigh at least 110 pounds, be in good health, and present a valid photo ID. PennDOT's Traveling Workers Memorial will be on display at the Crawford County Maintenance Office in Meadville through today. The memorial features 93 white stands, each displaying a hard hat, safety vest, and the name of a PennDOT employee who died in the line of duty. Among those honored are 10 employees from northwestern Pennsylvania, including workers from Crawford, Erie, Forest, Mercer, Venango, and Warren counties. The display includes Seth Bowman and Robert Greenlee of Venango County, who were killed while working in a PennDOT maintenance work zone last year. The memorial is open to honor the sacrifices made by PennDOT employees who lost their lives while serving the Commonwealth.
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7: The Pittsburgh Penguins have given a contract extension to forward Tommy Novak. It is a three-year deal. It begins during the 2027-2028 campaign, and it will have an annual average value of $4.65 million. The Pittsburgh Pirates lose to the Reds 10-2 on Sunday. Reds take 3 of 4 in the series. Pirates match up against Milwaukee on the road tonight. Bubba Chandler on the mound. He is 3-8. The team is going to be without Ryan O'Hearn for a while. He has been placed on the 10-day injured list because of a strained left quad. He's going to miss somewhere between 6 and 8 weeks. They do acquire relief pitcher Camila Duvall in a deal with the New York Yankees over the weekend.
6: 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I'm Matt Pauley.
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1: From your weather authority, today, breezy with morning clouds giving way to more sun, 75 to 80. Tonight, partly cloudy, 60 to 65. Tuesday, mainly sunny sky, warmer, but not that humid, near 80. Wednesday, hazy sun early, warm and muggier, with increasing clouds, becoming partly sunny, 80 to 85. Latest weather updates on the Your Erie to Go app. I'm Weather Authority Meteorologist Craig Flint.
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0: Time now for News to Me, as we head to the News to Me news desk with Heidi Small.
1: Did you know that elephants can communicate by making low-frequency rumbles that send vibrations through the ground?
0: I did not know that.
1: I didn't know that either, but I love elephants.
0: I wonder
1: what
0: they're saying.
1: That is so cool.
0: That is very cool.
1: The first patent for cardboard box was issued in 1856. It's a lot older than I would have thought.
0: What was it again?
1: The cardboard box. The first patent for the cardboard box was 1856.
0: That's pretty cool. I like that.
1: Yeah. And largest commercial air fleet in the world is American Airlines with 980 aircraft.
0: That is amazing.
1: Yeah. That's all news to me.
0: That is also news to me.
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3: 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I'm Trey Westerberg. 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The Community Blood Bank will hold a blood drive at the Corey YMCA on Tuesday from 11 a.m. to 3 p.m. Officials say blood donations are especially important during the summer months when vacations and travel often reduce the number of donors. While hospitals continue to need a steady blood supply, appointments are encouraged but not required, and walk-ins will be accepted as space allows. Anyone donating blood during August will receive a limited edition Community Blood Bank anniversary tumbler while supplies last. Eligible donors must be at least 17 years old, weigh at least 110 pounds, be in good health, and present a valid photo ID. PennDOT's Traveling Workers Memorial will be on display at the Crawford County Maintenance Office in Meadville through today. The memorial features 93 white stands, each displaying a hard hat, safety vest, and the name of a PennDOT employee who died in the line of duty. Among those honored are 10 employees from northwestern Pennsylvania, including workers from Crawford, Erie, Forest, Mercer, Venango, and Warren counties. The display includes Seth Bowman and Robert Greenlee of Venango County, who were killed while working in a PennDOT maintenance work zone last year. The memorial is open to honor the sacrifices made by PennDOT employees who lost their lives while serving the Commonwealth. Three area communities will celebrate National Night Out on Tuesday with free family-friendly events aimed at strengthening relationships between residents and first responders. In Corey, the Corey Police Department and Salvation Army will host a National Night Out and Carnival Block Party from 3 to 6 p.m. at the Salvation Army, St. Thomas Church, and Corey Public Library properties along West Washington Street. Activities include carnival games, canine demonstrations, bounce houses, and live music. Union City's National Night Out will be held from 6 until 8 p.m. at Catfish Park. The free event features hot dogs, a Chinese auction offering bicycles, backpacks filled with school supplies, car seats, and safety equipment. In Spartansburg, National Night Out runs from 5 until 8 p.m. at the Spartansburg Fairgrounds. The event will feature fire trucks, emergency vehicles, food, games, bounce houses, live music, and skydivers. All three National Night Out events are free and open to the public.
4: President Trump says talks with Iran will resume today. Trump halted new airstrikes on Iran ahead of the planned talks, although he didn't disclose where the talks would be held. Meanwhile, oil prices dropped a bit on hopes for a diplomatic solution to the war. Spokane, Washington remains under a major threat from wildfires. Officials say hundreds of structures have already been reduced to ash and thousands have been ordered to evacuate the area. Three separate fires have broken out near the city, all of them still 0% contained. Google is shutting down an AI tool that lets people create fake images on Google Earth. More from Mark Mayfield.
5: The company pulled the plug after just one day because journalists and researchers showed it was easy to manipulate satellite data to cover up things like war crimes. In one case, the BBC made an image that falsely showed the Eiffel Tower in pieces.
4: I'm Michael Kastner.
6: 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The Pittsburgh Steelers make a roster move over the weekend, signing safety Rayshon Jenkins to a one-year contract. Jenkins entered the NFL as a fourth-round pick of the Chargers in 2017, spent time with the Chargers, the Jaguars, the Seahawks, and also the Browns last year, where he had 45 tackles, 19 of them solos, one interception, one forced fumble, and one fumble recovery. In a corresponding move, safety Darnell Savage has been released. He had signed with the team back on June 2nd. Pittsburgh Pirates baseball, they lose to the Reds yesterday 10-2 as the Reds took 3 of 4 in that weekend series. Pirates match up against Milwaukee tonight. Bubba Chandler on the mound. That's your Sports Flash for UCtoday.org. I'm Matt Pauley.
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9: From your weather authority, today, breezy with morning clouds giving way to more sun, 75 to 80. Tonight, partly cloudy, 60 to 65. Tuesday, mainly sunny sky, warmer, but not that humid, near 80. Wednesday, hazy sun early, warm and muggier, with increasing clouds, becoming partly sunny, 80 to 85. Latest weather updates on the Your Irrigo app. I'm weather authority, meteorologist Craig Flint.

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2: John and Heidi.
0: Fun fact for you, Heidi.
1: What's that, John?
0: Ironically, one of the most commonly misused words in the English language is the word ironic. Isn't it ironic? That is kind of ironic. Fun fact for you, Heidi.
1: What's that, John?
0: The average active vocabulary of an adult English-speaking speaker is around 20,000 words.
1: Huh.
0: It's a lot of words, man. I get by with half as many. Like, I just make up some stuff. I'm like, I don't know. We just call that one grayish. That's a color my wife made up.
1: I did not make that up. Uh-huh.
0: Fun fact for you, Heidi.
1: What's that, John?
0: 90% of everything written in English uses just 1,000 words. See, I get by with 1,000 words. Fun fact for you, Heidi.
1: What's that, John?
0: The right rear tire on your car generally wears out before any other tire does. I wonder why that is. You suppose it's like hitting curbs and stuff?
1: I don't know.
0: That's probably what
1: it is.
0: That's
1: interesting.
0: And we'll do one final fun fact for you, Heidi.
1: What's that, John?
0: 80% of all life on Earth is found in the ocean. Yeah, 80%.
1: Oh, wow.
0: That is wild. Several fun facts. Now you know. Thanks for listening to the John and Heidi Show.
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15: Hello and welcome to another edition of your Daily Beatle Break. Today we feature a song that was the first single released by Elvis Presley. It was originally written and performed by blues singer Arthur Crudup. The Beatles performed today's song live and covered it numerous times for the BBC. Paul recalls the group's feeling about Elvis.
16: I remember being in school when I was a kid and somebody had a picture in one of the musical papers of Elvis. And I just looked at it and just thought, he's just so good looking. He just looked perfect. That's him. That is the guru we have been waiting for.
15: And today's featured song is one of only three Elvis songs the Beatles actually recorded. Here's That's All Right, Mama, on your Daily Beatle Break.

0: Well, that's going to do it for this edition of your Daily Beetle Break. I'm Dave Marino. Thanks for joining us, and we'll catch you right here next time. 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
2: 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I'm Trey Westerberg. 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In Corey, the Corey Police Department and Salvation Army will host a National Night Out and Carnival Block Party from 3 to 6 p.m. at the Salvation Army, St. Thomas Church, and Corey Public Library properties along West Washington Street. Activities include carnival games, canine demonstrations, bounce houses, and live music. Union City's National Night Out will be held from 6 until 8 p.m. at Catfish Park. The free event features hot dogs, a Chinese auction offering bicycles, backpacks filled with school supplies, car seats, and safety equipment. In Spartansburg, National Night Out runs from 5 until 8 p.m. at the Spartansburg Fairgrounds. The event will feature fire trucks, emergency vehicles, food, games, bounce houses, live music, and skydivers. All 3 National Night Out events are free and open to the public. The Community Blood Bank will hold a blood drive at the Corey YMCA on Tuesday from 11 a.m. to 3 p.m. Officials say blood donations are especially important during the summer months when vacations and travel often reduce the number of donors while hospitals continue to need a steady blood supply. Appointments are encouraged but not required, and walk-ins will be accepted as space allows. Anyone donating blood during August will receive a limited edition Community Blood Bank anniversary tumbler while supplies last. Eligible donors must be at least 17 years old, weigh at least 110 pounds, be in good health, and present a valid photo ID. PennDOT's Traveling Workers Memorial will be on display at the Crawford County Maintenance Office in Meadville through today. The memorial features 93 white stands, each displaying a hard hat, safety vest, and the name of a PennDOT employee who died in the line of duty. Among those honored are 10 employees from northwestern Pennsylvania, including workers from Crawford, Erie, Forest, Mercer, Venango, and Warren counties. The display includes Seth Bowman and Robert Greenlee of Venango County, who were killed while working in a PennDOT maintenance work zone last year. The memorial is open to honor the sacrifices made by PennDOT employees who lost their lives while serving the Commonwealth.
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4: Here, Seawolves baseball, they beat Akron yesterday by a 6-4 score. With that win, they take 4 of 6 in the series. They'll take the day off today. Tomorrow, they are back at home to open up a 6-game series against Altoona. Cleveland Guardians baseball, they beat the Arizona Diamondbacks yesterday 5-0. They avoid being swept, but they do lose 2 of 3 in the weekend series. Gavin Williams was really good yesterday, giving up just 1 hit in 5 2/3 innings. He ends up striking out 10. Guardians are going to take today off. Today is the Major League Baseball trade deadline. We'll see what they do. Tomorrow they open up a series against the Mets. Joey Cantillo on the mound looking for his 9th win.
3: 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I'm Matt Pauley.
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7: From your weather authority, today, breezy with morning clouds giving way to more sun, 75 to 80. Tonight, partly cloudy, 60 to 65. Tuesday, mainly sunny.

0: Sky, warmer, but not that humid, near 80. Wednesday, hazy sun early, warm and muggier, with increasing clouds, becoming partly sunny, 80 to 85. Latest weather updates on the Your Irrigo app. I'm Weather Authority Meteorologist Craig Flint.
1: 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Canada Lake's greatest hits. 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
1: Canadota Lake's greatest hits.
0: Time now for some weird news. A UK company called Deep has rolled out the first underwater home. They claim it's nearly ready for tenants to move into. Deep says the future of ocean exploration could include living beneath the waves. They're now testing underwater habitat Vanguard off the coast of Florida. It's an air-filled structure. It uses saturation diving technology, allowing occupants to live about 13 meters or 39 feet underwater for up to 5 days while spending extended periods exploring the surrounding ocean. The company says the habitat could be used by scientists, educators, and researchers to study marine life around the clock. Deep hopes to welcome their first occupants this fall, and they plan to launch a larger, deeper habitat called Sentinel sometime next year.
1: I would have zero interest in that.
0: What does this remind you of?
1: I would have zero interest in that.
0: Does that remind you of any movies like The Abyss or The Deep?
1: I mean, this is a horrible idea.
0: And I understand they weren't living in a house down there, but again, I just don't know that I want to hang out. We just talked about 80% of all Earth life is found in the ocean.
1: And we don't know what
0: most
1: of it is.
0: There's bizarre creatures down there. I don't want to be their neighbor. So
1: exactly.
0: Weird news on the John and Heidi Show.
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2: John and Heidi.
0: Time now for the list. We're going to head to the theater. A summer blockbuster is like a big, big thing. A survey of 2,000 people found opinions are split of movie fans saying blockbuster season is bigger than ever, and some are saying, eh, it's not a big deal. But I do have the movies we're most excited for this summer. Are you ready for this?
1: I'm ready.
0: First, do you have any movies you're excited for?
1: I'm excited for the Roadrunner movie.
0: Okay. Well, let's see if it made the list. Number
1: Probably
0: 10.
1: Probably not.
0: The Dog Stars comes out August 28th. Number 9, Disclosure Day, which is out. Number 8, The Odyssey, which is out. And that was like a $17 bazillion movie. And they're doing really well. Number 7, Moana, the live action version. Number 6, Jackass, Best and Last. Number 5, Supergirl. I've heard not good things about that.
1: I have not heard good things
0: about
1: that.
0: And the sad thing is, I wanted to like that, too. 4, I haven't seen it, so I don't dislike it. I'm just saying I haven't seen it. 4, Minions and Monsters. Number 3, I've heard good about The Devil Wears Prada 2.
1: Yeah.
0: Number 2, Spider-Man Brand New Day just came out on the 31st of July, so that one is just out. And number 1 movie that people were excited to see this summer, according to the list, Toy Story 5.
1: Oh, yeah, I forgot
0: I had a
1: Toy Story
0: chance to chat with the gentleman who is the voice of one of the characters on that.
1: Nice.
0: Super nice dude. And again, I'm excited to see movies that didn't make this list, but that's okay. We'll get to our movies another day. Thanks for listening to the John and Heidi Show.
3: 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I'm Trey Westerberg. This update brought to you by Progressive. The Community Blood Bank will hold a blood drive at the Corey YMCA on Tuesday from 11 a.m. to 3 p.m. Officials say blood donations are especially important during the summer months when vacations and travel often reduce the number of donors. While hospitals continue to need a steady blood supply, appointments are encouraged but not required, and walk-ins will be accepted as space allows. Anyone donating blood during August will receive a limited edition Community Blood Bank anniversary tumbler while supplies last. Eligible donors must be at least 17 years old, weigh at least 110 pounds, be in good health, and present a valid photo ID. PennDOT's Traveling Workers Memorial will be on display at the Crawford County Maintenance Office in Meadville through today. The memorial features 93 white stands, each displaying a hard hat, safety vest, and the name of a PennDOT employee who died in the line of duty. Among those honored are 10 employees from northwestern Pennsylvania, including workers from Crawford, Erie, Forest, Mercer, Venango, and Warren counties. The display includes Seth Bowman and Robert Greenlee of Venango County, who were killed while working in a PennDOT maintenance work zone last year. The memorial is open to honor the sacrifices made by PennDOT employees who lost their lives while serving the Commonwealth. 3 area communities will celebrate National Night Out on Tuesday with free family-friendly events aimed at strengthening relationships between residents and first responders. In Corey, the Corey Police Department and Salvation Army will host a National Night Out and Carnival Block Party from 3 to 6 p.m. at the Salvation Army, St. Thomas Church, and Corey Public Library properties along West Washington Street. Activities include carnival games, canine demonstrations, bounce houses, and live music. Union City's National Night Out will be held from 6 until 8 p.m. at Catfish Park. The free event features hot dogs, a Chinese auction offering bicycles, backpacks filled with school supplies, car seats, and safety equipment. In Spartansburg, National Night Out runs from 5 until 8 p.m. at the Spartansburg Fairgrounds. The event will feature fire trucks, emergency vehicles, food, games, bounce houses, live music, and skydivers. All 3 National Night Out events are free and open to the public.
4: President Trump says another round of talks with Iran will start today, even as Iran denies such a meeting is taking place. It all comes after Trump halted new airstrikes on Iran over the weekend, citing fresh talks set for today. Police in Idaho are crediting an armed Good Samaritan and an off-duty state trooper for intervening in a deadly fast food restaurant shooting on Saturday in Twin Falls.
5: What's happening?
6: What happened?
5: What's happening?
7: Shoot.
6: Go. Oh. Just go.
4: The bystander and the trooper both opened fire on the suspect at the In-N-Out Burger in Twin Falls, helping drive him away from the scene. That's where the shooter, ID'd as Chad Williams, used an AR-15-style rifle to kill 3 and wound 7 before apparently turning the gun on himself. And 10 million people are without electricity this morning after Cuba's national power grid completely collapsed. Again, I'm Michael Kastner.
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5: The Pittsburgh Steelers make a roster move over the weekend, signing safety Rayshon Jenkins to a one-year contract. Jenkins entered the NFL as a fourth-round pick of the Chargers in 2017, spent time with the Chargers, the Jaguars, the Seahawks, and also the Browns last year, where he had 45 tackles, 19 of them solos, one interception, one forced fumble, and one fumble recovery. In a corresponding move, safety Darnell Savage has been released. He had signed with the team back on June 2nd. Pittsburgh Pirates baseball, they lose to the Reds yesterday 10-2 as the Reds took 3 of 4 in that weekend series. Pirates match up against Milwaukee tonight. Bubba Chandler on the mound. That's your sports flash for UCToday.org. I'm Matt Pauley.
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9: From your weather authority, today, breezy with morning clouds giving way to more sun, 75 to 80. Tonight, partly cloudy, 60 to 65. Tuesday, mainly sunny sky, warmer, but not that humid, near 80. Wednesday, hazy sun early, warm and muggier, with increasing clouds, becoming partly sunny, 80 to 85. Latest weather updates on the Your Irie to Go app. I'm Weather Authority meteorologist Craig Flint.

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2: John and Heidi.
0: Time now for something special with Heidi Small. What you got for me there, Heidi?
1: Got one final toilet tech thing.
0: Oh, I'm going to miss these.
1: I know you like these. They're the D-Free is what we're going to talk about. A D, the letter D, F-R-E-E,
0: okay,
1: is a medical device that tells you when you need to go to the bathroom before you need to go to the bathroom.
0: Okay.
1: This is designed for people with incontinence issues. The device consists of a sensor that's attached to the lower abdomen. It notices when the bladder is getting full and notifies the wearer's phone that it's time to evacuate in a nearby toilet,
0: mm-hmm,
1: before they get the sensation or potentially suffer an accident. This is probably the first thing,
0: yeah,
1: that I've read that is actually useful. And I think, yeah, this is wonderful. This would save a lot of people a lot of embarrassment. And, yeah, you wouldn't have to wear the diaper things anymore if you had this.
0: That is a good idea. So I won't make fun of this.
1: It costs $399.
0: Holy cow.
1: Yeah. But, I mean, if you think of the money you're, yeah, saving on Depends or, you know, whatever, that's, yeah, really not that much.
0: I suppose. There you go. Well, I appreciate that, Heidi. That is something special with Heidi Small.
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6: 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In Corey, the Corey Police Department and Salvation Army will host a National Night Out and Carnival Block Party from 3 to 6 p.m. at the Salvation Army, St. Thomas Church, and Corey Public Library properties along West Washington Street. Activities include carnival games, canine demonstrations, bounce houses, and live music. Union City's National Night Out will be held from 6 until 8 p.m. at Catfish Park. The free event features hot dogs, a Chinese auction offering bicycles, backpacks filled with school supplies, car seats, and safety equipment. In Spartansburg, National Night Out runs from 5 until 8 p.m. at the Spartansburg Fairgrounds. The event will feature fire trucks, emergency vehicles, food, games, bounce houses, live music, and skydivers. All three National Night Out events are free and open to the public. The Community Blood Bank will hold a blood drive at the Corey YMCA on Tuesday from 11 a.m. to 3 p.m. Officials say blood donations are especially important during the summer months when vacations and travel often reduce the number of donors while hospitals continue to need a steady blood supply. Appointments are encouraged but not required, and walk-ins will be accepted as space allows. Anyone donating blood during August will receive a limited edition Community Blood Bank anniversary tumbler while supplies last. Eligible donors must be at least 17 years old, weigh at least 110 pounds, be in good health, and present a valid photo ID. PennDOT's Traveling Workers Memorial will be on display at the Crawford County Maintenance Office in Meadville through today. The memorial features 93 white stands, each displaying a hard hat, safety vest, and the name of a PennDOT employee who died in the line of duty. Among those honored are 10 employees from northwestern Pennsylvania, including workers from Crawford, Erie, Forest, Mercer, Venango, and Warren counties. The display includes Seth Bowman and Robert Greenlee of Venango County, who were killed while working in a PennDOT maintenance work zone last year. The memorial is open to honor the sacrifices made by PennDOT employees who lost their lives while serving the Commonwealth.
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8: Here, Seawolves baseball, they beat Akron yesterday by a 6-4 score. With that win, they take 4 of 6 in the series. They'll take the day off today. Tomorrow, they are back at home to open up a 6-game series against Altoona. Cleveland Guardians baseball, they beat the Arizona Diamondbacks yesterday 5-0. They avoid being swept, but they do lose 2 of 3 in the weekend series. Gavin Williams was really good yesterday, giving up just one hit in 5 2/3 innings. He ends up striking out 10. Guardians are going to take today off. Today is the Major League Baseball trade deadline. We'll see what they do. Tomorrow they open up a series against the Mets. Joey Cantillo on the mound looking for his 9th win.
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We're going to start off with the Pirates, not from Pittsburgh. 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
5: From your weather authority, this afternoon breezy as more sunshine comes out, 75 to 80. Tonight, partly cloudy, 60 to 65. Tuesday, mainly sunny, warmer, but not that humid, near 80. Wednesday, hazy sun early, warm and muggier, with increasing clouds becoming partly sunny, 80 to 85. Latest weather updates on the Your Irritable app. I'm weather authority meteorologist Craig Flint.
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7: If you like girls groups, this half hour is just made for you here on Vintage Victrola. Hey, I'm High Daily. We're on from 10 to noon every day. And today we're going to bring you the Shirelles, the Chiffons, the Jamies, Kathy Young and the Innocents, and finish up with the Miller Sisters. What a half hour. 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
8: This half hour features a group called the Shirelles, who started in 1958. They were high school kids at Passaic High School in New York City, and they were signed by Mrs. Greenberg for a label called Tierra. It was a small label, and they had a song called I Met Him on a Sunday. Well, she sold the contract to Decca, and Decca recorded a couple songs by the Shirelles, and they didn't make it, so they got sold back to Mrs. Greenberg, and by that time she had started the label Scepter. So this is side one of their first album on Scepter label. Here are the Shirelles.

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Oh, I love that W-U-K. Yeah, I love that W-U-K. It represents the Canada delight, 'cause I love

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2: This half hour of Vintage Victrola right here on 105.7 features Booker T and the MGs. We're going to start off with two of their big hits, Groovin' and Hang 'em High.

Do you play pickleball? I know one of my sons is like loves pickleball down in Pittsburgh. Well, recently down in Florida, St. Augustine, somebody got angry at a pickleball game and whacked the other person with the pickleball racket. Now, you know, pickleball is supposed to be a nice sport, right? It's not fickleball.

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8: From your weather authority, this afternoon breezy as more sunshine comes out, 75 to 80. Tonight, partly cloudy, 60 to 65. Tuesday, mainly sunny, warmer, but not that humid, near 80. Wednesday, hazy sun early, warm and muggier, with increasing clouds becoming partly sunny, 80 to 85. Latest weather updates on the Your Erie to Go app. I'm Weather Authority Meteorologist Craig Flint.
9: Another great half hour of what I'd call garage and punk groups. 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

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Oldies inspire me to create something new. Sunny Canadoa will make you smile and remember the good times in your life.

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This is the Seeds.

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4: 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I'm Trey Westerberg. This update brought to you by Progressive. The Community Blood Bank will hold a blood drive at the Corey YMCA on Tuesday from 11 a.m. to 3 p.m. Officials say blood donations are especially important during the summer months when vacations and travel often reduce the number of donors. While hospitals continue to need a steady blood supply, appointments are encouraged but not required, and walk-ins will be accepted as space allows. Anyone donating blood during August will receive a limited edition Community Blood Bank anniversary tumbler while supplies last. Eligible donors must be at least 17 years old, weigh at least 110 pounds, be in good health, and present a valid photo ID. PennDOT's Traveling Workers Memorial will be on display at the Crawford County Maintenance Office in Meadville through today. The memorial features 93 white stands, each displaying a hard hat, safety vest, and the name of a PennDOT employee who died in the line of duty. Among those honored are 10 employees from northwestern Pennsylvania, including workers from Crawford, Erie, Forest, Mercer, Venango, and Warren counties. The display includes Seth Bowman and Robert Greenlee of Venango County, who were killed while working in a PennDOT maintenance work zone last year. The memorial is open to honor the sacrifices made by PennDOT employees who lost their lives while serving the Commonwealth. Three area communities will celebrate National Night Out on Tuesday with free family-friendly events aimed at strengthening relationships between residents and first responders. In Corey, the Corey Police Department and Salvation Army will host a National Night Out and Carnival Block Party from 3 to 6 p.m. at the Salvation Army, St. Thomas Church, and Corey Public Library properties along West Washington Street. Activities include carnival games, canine demonstrations, bounce houses, and live music. Union City's National Night Out will be held from 6 until 8 p.m. at Cafflish Park. The free event features hot dogs, a Chinese auction offering bicycles, backpacks filled with school supplies, car seats, and safety equipment. In Spartansburg, National Night Out runs from 5 until 8 p.m. at the Spartansburg Fairgrounds. The event will feature fire trucks, emergency vehicles, food, games, bounce houses, live music, and skydivers. All three National Night Out events are free and open to the public.
5: Acting Attorney General Todd Blanche says a directive creating a nearly $2 billion anti-weaponization fund has been rescinded. The announcement comes just 2 days before the Senate Judiciary Committee votes on Blanche as President Trump's Attorney General nominee. The fund, created through a settlement in Trump's lawsuit against the IRS, faced criticism because it could have paid benefits to January 6 rioters. Iran is pushing back on President Trump's claim that peace talks are set to start today. Trump said he held off on any new military strikes on Iran so negotiations could proceed. Maybe August, but it's almost time to welcome back Starbucks pumpkin spice latte. More from Monica Nelson.
6: After spending the summer in hiding, the PSL is reportedly ready to reclaim its title as the unofficial flavor of fall. Experts predict an immediate spike in cozy vibes, even though it could be triple digits outside. So mark your calendars. August 25th, the pumpkin spice latte is back.
5: I'm Michael Kastner.
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8: The Pittsburgh Penguins have given a contract extension to forward Tommy Novak. It is a 3-year deal. It begins during the 2027-2028 campaign, and it will have an annual average value of $4.65 million. The Pittsburgh Pirates lose to the Reds 10-2 on Sunday. Reds take 3 of 4 in the series. Pirates match up against Milwaukee on the road tonight. Bubba Chandler on the mound. He is 3-8. The team is going to be without Ryan O'Hearn for a while. He has been placed on the 10-day injured list because of a strained left quad. He's going to miss somewhere between 6 and 8 weeks. They do acquire relief pitcher Camilo Duvall in a deal with the New York Yankees over the weekend. That's your Sports Flash for UCToday.org. I'm Matt Pauley.
9: 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The fire department wants you to know their hall is available for meetings, parties, and other events. 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
10: From your weather authority, this afternoon breezy as more sunshine comes out, 75 to 80. Tonight, partly cloudy, 60 to 65. Tuesday, mainly sunny, warmer, but not that humid, near 80. Wednesday, hazy sun early, warm and muggier, with increasing clouds becoming partly sunny, 80 to 85. Latest weather updates on the Your Irritable App. I'm weather authority meteorologist Craig Flint.

right, so it's Cindy Scott here, and we are going to have a weird story about dishwashing. And actually, I'm going to talk about pre-rinsing your dishes. Pre-rinsing your dishes. And the weird part is that did you know that pre-rinsing before you load your dishwasher could actually make them come out less clean? Yes. So here's the deal. If you have a more modern dishwasher, meaning if it's been purchased within the last probably 5 to 10 years, they actually use sensors to detect how dirty the water is and automatically adjust the wash cycle. Yeah, so if you've already rinsed away most of the food, the sensor may think the dishes aren't very dirty. Yeah, and it will actually shorten the cycle. So instead of pre-washing, it simply, you know, just scrape off just the leftover food and let the dishwasher do the rest of the dirty work. Thoroughly cleaning your food, your dishes, not your food, your dishes. So no pre-rinsing, because it's not going to wash your dishes properly. Okay? Get it? Don't do what your mom told you. You may want to get some tips from your dad, though, if he's one of those particular dads and how, you know, you arrange everything in the dishwasher. I know my dad was.

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1: So if you listen to one of my stories that I had previously, it talked about a ban on in-flight phone calls. Well, there's going to be something new or, you know, something that, there's some more developments with your in-flight things that could be happening with flights or whatever in the future. And it's not going to be one of those things. It's actually going to be a comfort level thing. And that's why it's our feel-good story today.
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of our newer feel-good stories is about our air flights. So if you have a future flight, these are one of the things that may or may not be added to it. Because last week we learned about a ban on in-flight phone calls that is being considered in the United States. But here's some more recent airline developments. United Emirates, they have unveiled a new U-Dream headrest. It's designed to make sleeping in economy class a little less painful. Now, if you've seen their non-economy class, their business class, their first class, they've got some pretty nice seats. But in their economy, it's just, you know, regular. But they have a new padded U-shaped headrest. It features an adjustable height, tilting, and foldable side wings that cradle a passenger's head and neck. It's basically there to help prevent their head from flopping forward or sideways and give them some comfort so that they can sleep. Features currently available on three different planes with the entire A350 fleet set to have it by the year's end. It will also be retrofitted to many existing planes as well. I've seen the pictures of it. It looks pretty epic. I think this needs to be an addition to other planes and other different, airlines. Because it does look pretty cool. It looks like it's very comfortable and gives up the whole reasoning for you having to purchase a air pillow.

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4: From your weather authority, this afternoon breezy as more sunshine comes out, 75 to 80. Tonight, partly cloudy, 60 to 65. Tuesday, mainly sunny, warmer, but not that humid, near 80. Wednesday, hazy sun early, warm and muggier, with increasing clouds becoming partly sunny, 80 to 85. Latest weather updates on the Your Irritable app. I'm Weather Authority meteorologist Craig Flint.
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1: There's lots of great music on the radio, but there's so much more you haven't heard. I'm Dr. Kevin. 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
2: The group Simple Mind is a Scottish rock band who got their start in 1977. They put out their first album called Life in a Day in 1979 and their newest album called Direction of the Heart in 2022, a total of 19 studio albums. Now, even though their first album came out in 1979, it wouldn't be till the early to mid 80s that they saw any success with songs like Alive and Kicking, Sanctify Yourself, and All the Things She Said. Today, I've got a song off their newest studio album. It's the title track from 2022. Here is the group Simple Minds with Directions of the Heart.

From 2016, there is the group Simple Minds and the title track to their album called Directions of the Heart. Now, all the albums they put out have been really good, and if you want to hear something different, they put out an album in 2016, simply called Acoustic, where obviously they did acoustic versions of their greatest hits. Now, as I said earlier, Simple Minds had lots of big hits. Their biggest hit, however, was the song Don't You Forget About Me from the 1985 movie The Breakfast Club. However, this was actually a song that they did not want to do, since it wasn't written by them, and they felt it was too mainstream for their sound. The song was also recorded by Billy Idol, but in the end, the movie producers picked a Simple Minds version. Thanks for joining me for The Music Is Out There. I'm Dr. Kevin. Tune in next time for more great music you probably haven't heard, right here on Sunny 105.7.

0: story today involves McDonald's and going to a baseball game. If you're allowed to bring outside food to said game. Because sometimes you can't do that. Some ballparks don't let you do it, but for some, you can. And we're going to talk about the few that you are allowed to do this at and where you can do it. Because McDonald's is now targeting baseball fans. And I'm only discussing this because I'm a big baseball fan. And for those ladies like myself, like if you're a big baseball fan, you can do this. And that's why I'm going to discuss it.
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0: Throwing It All Away by Genesis.
1: So Girly News today is going to discuss McDonald's and baseball. Excuse me. There we are. Live radio. That's just what happens. Anyway, it's McDonald's and baseball time for our Girly News. Why? Because I love baseball. And if you're like me, you love baseball too. But anyway, McDonald's is targeting baseball fans who like to bring their own food to the ballpark. Now, I know that there are some stadiums that don't allow this, but there's a new stadium-friendly bag that is being revealed. And McDonald's is handing them out to limited edition McValue pack bags. Now, has McDonald's food to fill them. Fans attending Major League Baseball games in Boston, Chicago, and Seattle, they are clear bags that are designed to make it easier for security to see what you're carrying. They contain Chicken McNuggets, McChicken, and a McDouble meal. The chain describes it as a ballpark hack. One fan tested the idea at Chicago's Wrigley Field and walked right through security with two bags of McDonald's. Besides skipping concession lines, the bags also provide a handy place to stash the trash afterwards. This is kind of nice, right? I don't know. There's nothing wrong, though, with getting yourself, you know, a good old hot dog. But you have to be like me, where you're from Cleveland, and you get your hot dog with stadium mustard, but it has to be the correct stadium mustard. And it's the greatest mustard of all time. And if you don't know what I'm talking about, you have to get yourself educated on what Cleveland stadium mustard is. And you can only have it Cleveland way. Can only have like a hot dog a Cleveland way, which is just a hot dog with Cleveland stadium mustard and just some onions on the top. And that's just how it is. There it is.
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And I'm not just talking about men wearing shorts all the summer, but I'm talking about businessmen wearing shorts, dress shorts, into the office and them being okay with it. Seriously, they're ditching the trousers for some shorts in the office. This is for real. We're going to talk about it next.

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0: It's Cindy Scott here, and we are going to be talking about the new look of business wear for men in Guy News, and how men are putting their best legs forward this summer, with businessmen and office workers ditching the stuffy trousers for shorts as temperatures seemingly soar this season. So the trend is gaining acceptance, with 68% of UK workers now saying that shorts are acceptable office attire, with nearly double the figure from 2016. But not everyone seems to be thrilled. In Japan, some women have actually accused male colleagues of sunhara, or as they say, leg hair harassment. That's their way of saying they don't want to have to stare at hairy legs all day. In many parts of the world, though, including in North America, white-collar men are embracing the breezier dress code, with fashion influencers suggesting longer, smarter styles, such as Bermuda short styles, for a respectable summer look in the office. My thought is this. If it's hot, go for it. Like, if it's really hot outside and you can get away with, you know, that style, go for it in the office. Seriously. If I can wear a dress that's, you know, cut a little below the knee, that's okay for the office or perhaps in the studio, that's okay. And I wear shorts. I'm wearing shorts today. Okay, it's all right. And then there's other days where the AC is cranked up so... Well, it's lowered to a point where they have it at 67. Okay, I'm wearing shorts, yes, but I'm also wearing a long sleeve shirt. Because when I go outside, it's just... Yeah. It's one of those, like, back and forth. Like, I do have a blanket at my desk outside the studio. Like, we all share the studio space, but I have a desk, okay, where I do my other work outside the studio. I have a blanket there for a reason, okay? Because when I leave here, I'm going to go sit at my desk and do my other work with a blanket on me. Because the AC is turned down to 67 degrees. Why, you ask? I don't know. Why is it at 67? Can I ask that? None of us are having a hot flash at the moment, okay? I'm not going through that part of my life, okay? I'm not that old. Seriously, can I ask that? Why? You're all in shorts. Ugh, they're not even answering me. No one wants to come in here and be like, why is it? Seriously, can I have an answer? Do I have to put that in an email? No, I don't want to have a meeting when that could be an email either. I know you're laughing at that one.
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4: From your weather authority, this afternoon breezy as more sunshine comes out, 75 to 80. Tonight, partly cloudy, 60 to 65. Tuesday, mainly sunny, warmer, but not that humid, near 80. Wednesday, hazy sun early, warm and muggier, with increasing clouds, becoming partly sunny, 80 to 85. Latest weather updates on the York Irrigo app. I'm weather authority meteorologist Craig Flint.

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10: Hello, and welcome to another edition of your Daily Beatle Break. Today we feature a song written by Tony Sheridan in 1958. It was one of the songs picked when the Beatles backed Tony during a recording session in Germany in 1961. Today's song was first released as a single in America, with Cry for a Shadow as the flip side, in March of 1964, where it went to number 88 in the charts. Today's song then appeared as track 4 on side 2 of the album, Beatles First in Germany, in June of 1964. Here's Why Can't You Love Me Again on your Daily Beatle Break.

Well, that's going to do it for this edition of your Daily Beetle Break. I'm Dave Marino. Thanks for joining us, and we'll catch you right here next time. 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

posting up Monday today, and I know you're like, oh man, did it fly right on by? It may not. It could be whatever it wants to be. But anyway, let's get ready for our day tomorrow on your Tuesday. And it's going to be a really weird new computer thing that may or may not come our way. Seriously. I mean, I don't know. I don't know what to think about this other than it'll bring back days of when I had my braces taken off. But I'll tell you a little bit more about that next.

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1: So as we close up this Monday, I want to say a big thanks for joining me. Tomorrow on your Tuesday, it will no longer be Monday, which is always a good thing. But because it will be Tuesday, we'll have another weird story. And this time, we're going to have a weird story about a new technology thing, because there'll be a new way for you to have a mouse pad. But instead of using your hand, you'll use something else. I don't know how I feel about it, but it's weird enough to have a weird story. Get up a new meaning for your retainer, if you know what I mean. But it's a weird story. And it's all for tomorrow on your Tuesday with me, Cindy Scott.
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0: 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Well, being that it's Monday, we have to throw at you a little bit of Monday motivation. 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
3: 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Three area communities will celebrate National Night Out on Tuesday with free family-friendly events aimed at strengthening relationships between residents and first responders. In Cory, the Cory Police Department and Salvation Army will host a National Night Out and Carnival Block Party from 3 until 6 p.m. at the Salvation Army, St. Thomas Church, and Cory Public Library properties along West Washington Street. The activities include carnival games, canine demonstrations, bounce houses, and live music. Union City's National Night Out will be held from 6 until 8 p.m. at the Caflish Park. The free events include hot dogs, a Chinese auction, offering bicycles. There'll be backpacks filled with school supplies, car seats, and safety equipment. In Spartansburg, National Night Out runs from 5 until 8 p.m. at the Spartansburg Fairgrounds. The event will feature fire trucks, emergency vehicles, food, games, bounce houses, live music, and skydivers. All three National Night Out events are free and open to the public. The Community Blood Bank will hold a blood drive at the Cory YMCA on Tuesday, August 4th from 11 a.m. to 3 p.m. Officials say blood donations are especially important during the summer months when vacations and travel often reduce the number of donors while hospitals continue to need a steady blood supply. Appointments are encouraged but not required. Walk-ins will be accepted as space allows. Anyone donating blood during August will receive a limited edition Community Blood Bank anniversary tumbler while supplies last. Eligible donors must be at least 17 years of age, weigh at least 110 pounds, be in good health, and present a valid photo ID. A new Pennsylvania law will place additional restrictions on telemarketing calls beginning in 90 days. The new law will prohibit telemarketers from spoofing caller ID information or using local phone numbers to make calls appear legitimate. The law also limits telemarketing calls to between 9 a.m. and 7 p.m., Monday through Saturday. Calls will no longer be permitted on Sundays or holidays. The measure also requires telemarketers to clearly identify themselves, explain the purpose of the call and what's being offered at the beginning of the conversation. If a consumer asks for a call to end, the telemarketer must immediately stop the solicitation. The law also expands protections against deceptive and abusive telemarketing practices. That's it for now. JT reporting.
4: Crews continue to battle the massive wildfires in Spokane, Washington. Officials said more than 700 structures have been destroyed in the area, but the full extent of the damage is not yet known. The wildfires are 0% contained. Washington Governor Bob Ferguson said this is likely the worst natural disaster in Spokane's history. Crews and resources are being flown in from several states to help with efforts to fight the fires. President Trump says the Iranian regime is unbelievably duplicitous after they denied that talks were taking place today. In a post on Truth Social, Trump said whether Iran wants to admit it or not, the two sides are talking about Iran not having a nuclear weapon. Iran said talks with the U.S. are not currently happening and said it was holding talks with Oman, its neighbor across the Strait of Hormuz. Yesterday, Trump said he canceled strikes that were going to be, quote, the biggest attack since World War II. I'm Chris Caraggio.
5: 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The Erie Seawolves back on the diamond Tuesday as they start a home series against Altoona. The Seawolves coming off a 6-4 victory Sunday against Akron, where they took 4 of 6. While the Pittsburgh Pirates, they begin a four-game series in Milwaukee tonight against the Brewers. Bubba Chandler getting the start against Brandon Sproat. Pirates fell Sunday to Cincinnati 10-2. They've dropped 5 of their last 6. Cleveland with the day off today. Guardians return Tuesday, beginning a three-game series against the Mets at Progressive Field. Cleveland trailing Chicago by 3 games in the AL Central. They did drop 2 of 3.
6: Missouri to Arizona over the weekend, avoiding the sweep Sunday with a 5-0 victory. The NFL opening up the preseason schedule on Thursday night. The Carolina Panthers and the Arizona Cardinals will be meeting in the Hall of Fame game in Canton, Ohio, with the Hall of Fame induction ceremony on Saturday.
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9: From your weather authority, this afternoon breezy as more sunshine comes out, 75 to 80. Tonight, partly cloudy, 60 to 65. Tuesday, mainly sunny, warmer, but not that humid, near 80. Wednesday, hazy sun early, warm and muggier, with increasing clouds becoming partly sunny, 80 to 85. Latest weather updates on the Your Irrigo app. I'm Weather Authority meteorologist Craig Flint.

Hanging out on the What's a Josh broadcast. A Monday motivation to you as we get the week started. How about Mark Twain? And I like this one. If you have big goals in mind, and maybe your goal is to get that big promotion at work, maybe it's to get that job, maybe it's to go into business for yourself. That's always been my big goal. And I'm partially in business for myself, but yet I still have a full-time job, not this job. But we call that the job that pays the mortgage. Anyway, today, your motivation, the secret of getting ahead is getting started. The secret of getting ahead is getting started. That's a good way to think about things. That's from Mark Twain. So I want to know yours. What is your motivation for this Monday? We're going to try to get you to stop putting things off and get started so we can get you to that next level. More on the way.

0: glad to hear about your motivation for this Motivational Monday here in the What's a Josh broadcast. I gave you Mark Twain's The Secret of Getting Ahead is Getting Started. Love that one. Heard from Rachel today. And by the way, your motivation doesn't have to be a quote. It can just be something good that's already happened. You just share something positive that's happened. Rachel said, something good already happened today, Josh. I went out for a walk before work instead of hitting the snooze button. It was a small win, but I'll take it. I was fired up for the day. It is amazing what just a nice walk in nature will do before you go to a job, especially if you have a stressful job. Steve said, my favorite quote, Josh, and you'll love this one. You can't control the wind, but you can adjust your sails. That's gotten me through some rough patches. Steve, thank you for that. We'd love to hear from you at whatsajosh.com.
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0: on the What's a Josh broadcast, and we usually wrap up Motivational Monday kind of like in a couple segments, but got a bunch of messages from you at whatsajosh.com telling us about all the good stuff that's happened already on this Monday and sharing your quotes. Linda said, my favorite quote, Josh, you got to share this with everybody. Kind words can be short and easy to speak, but their echoes are truly endless. Linda, that's a good one. Kyle said, I finally finished my first 5K over the weekend. Today, I'm sore, but very proud of myself. Josh, this is after I lost 50 pounds. I've never been able to run one before. Kyle, congratulations. Thank you for that one. And how about Amanda? She said, I opened up my email this morning and found out I got a raise. What a great way to start the week. Congratulations, Amanda. More on the way.
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5: With your weather flash, I'm Bill Banks, UCtoday.org. 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This afternoon, sunny with a high near 74. Tonight, areas of fog and mostly clear with a low around 49. Looking ahead to Tuesday, areas of fog and sunny with a high near 81. Tuesday night will be mostly clear with a low around 58. Currently, it's 74 and clear. For UCtoday.org, I'm Bill Banks with your weather flash.

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This week we've been having everybody share their Motivational Monday quotes or your good news for this Monday to get everybody smiling and going. 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

0: Hanging out on the What's a Josh broadcast and the retro movie quote of the day. Last week, we did all 70s. The week before, we did all 80s. This week, we're doing all 90s. Going back to 1991 today with the retro movie quote of the day. I will give you the quote next.
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3: For UCToday.org, I'm JT reporting. Three area communities will celebrate National Night Out on Tuesday with free family-friendly events aimed at strengthening relationships between residents and first responders. In Cory, the Cory Police Department and Salvation Army will host a National Night Out and Carnival Block Party from 3 until 6 p.m. at the Salvation Army, St. Thomas Church, and Cory Public Library properties along West Washington Street. The activities include carnival games, canine demonstrations, bounce houses, and live music. Union City's National Night Out will be held from 6 until 8 p.m. at the Caflish Park. The free events include hot dogs, a Chinese auction, offering bicycles. There'll be backpacks filled with school supplies, car seats, and safety equipment. In Spartansburg, National Night Out runs from 5 until 8 p.m. at the Spartansburg Fairgrounds. The event will feature fire trucks, emergency vehicles, food, games, bounce houses, live music, and skydivers. All three National Night Out events are free and open to the public. The Community Blood Bank will hold a blood drive at the Cory YMCA on Tuesday, August 4th from 11 a.m. to 3 p.m. Officials say blood donations are especially important during the summer months when vacations and travel often reduce the number of donors while hospitals continue to need a steady blood supply. Appointments are encouraged but not required. Walk-ins will be accepted as space allows. Anyone donating blood during August will receive a limited edition Community Blood Bank anniversary tumbler while supplies last. Eligible donors must be at least 17 years of age, weigh at least 110 pounds, be in good health, and present a valid photo ID. A new Pennsylvania law will place additional restrictions on telemarketing calls beginning in 90 days. The new law will prohibit telemarketers from spoofing caller ID information or using local phone numbers to make calls appear legitimate. The law also limits telemarketing calls to between 9 a.m. and 7 p.m., Monday through Saturday. Calls will no longer be permitted on Sundays or holidays. The measure also requires telemarketers to clearly identify themselves, explain the purpose of the call and what's being offered at the beginning of the conversation. If a consumer asks for a call to end, the telemarketer must immediately stop the solicitation. The law also expands protections against deceptive and abusive telemarketing practices. That's it for now. JT reporting.
4: Spokane, Washington officials say more than 700 structures have been destroyed by raging wildfires, but the full extent of the damage is not yet known. Tens of thousands have been evacuated, and the wildfires are 0% contained. More than 900 firefighters are on the front lines, with crews and resources also being flown in from several other states. Washington Governor Bob Ferguson said this is likely the worst natural disaster in Spokane's history. President Trump says Iran asked the U.S. to stop a planned massive strike. Speaking to reporters at the White House today, Trump said many other Middle East countries called along with Iran and urged him to hold off on the strike and let talks continue. The president said he expects the Strait of Hormuz to be completely open by tomorrow, while talks to make sure Iran doesn't have a nuclear weapon continue. His comments come as Iran has publicly stated that it has no plans to talk with the U.S. I'm Chris Caraggio.
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6: Training camp continuing for the Steelers in Latrobe at St. Vincent College. The preseason opener will be on August 13th against the Green Bay Packers. Steelers under new head coach Mike McCarthy. While the Cleveland Browns, they'll open preseason August 15th against the Chicago Bears under new head coach Todd Monken. Deshaun Watson and Shedeur Sanders battling for the starting quarterback job. Buffalo Bills continuing workouts at St. John Fisher College. Their preseason opener August 15th against the Carolina Panthers. Bills also under a new head coach in Joe Brady. The NFL's first preseason season game will be taking place on Thursday night in Canton, Ohio. It's the Hall of Fame game between Carolina and Arizona. Five new inductees into the Hall Saturday: Drew Brees, Larry Fitzgerald, Adam Vinatieri, Roger Craig, and Luke Kuechly.
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9: With your weather flash, I'm Bill Banks, UCtoday.org. 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Tonight, areas of fog with mostly clear skies with a low around 49. Tuesday brings more areas of fog in the morning, followed by sunny conditions with a high near 81. Later Tuesday night, it will be mostly clear with a low around 58. Currently, it's 74 and clear. For UCtoday.org, I'm Bill Banks with your weather flash.

tonight. She made me feel so good. 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And then she calls.

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1: 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This we've been having everybody share their motivational Monday quotes or your good news for this Monday to get everybody smiling and going. 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
1: All right, that's going to do it for the What's a Josh broadcast on this Monday. Hopefully you have a great week set out in front of you. I will talk to you tomorrow for Tuesday. Same time, same place. Bye-bye.
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I'm Terry Dean. You found the Terry Dean program. Thank you very much for setting it right here to this station. Coming up on today's show, we're going to be talking about airlines. Now, if you fly a lot, have you ever compared one airline's coffee or snacks and compared them to another? Well, somebody did, and we're going to find out the results of that coming up a little bit later on in today's show. Also, we're going to be talking about how the New York School District will have some changes for this fall school year, and it does involve technology. And how many Americans judge you based on your phone's background? Could be a new fear unlocked for you. We'll talk about that coming up here on the Terry Dean Program.

Party Doll from Buddy Knox. John and Heidi in the morning and Canada Lake's greatest hits all day. 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
1: Do you happen to have a judgy personality? Well, if you do, have you ever looked at someone's phone screen and like their whatever comes up on their phone? Have you ever judged them for it? And I'm talking if they just open up their phone and they're about ready to do something in the background they have on that screen. Do you judge them for that? Well, according to a new survey, 14% of people say they secretly judge people based on that. So what are some of the things people are judging on? Family members and especially children on someone's phone background. 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Nature and landscapes also there. 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
5: With your weather flash, I'm Bill Banks, UCToday.org. 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Tonight, areas of fog with mostly clear skies, a low around 49. Tuesday brings sunny conditions with highs near 81 and areas of fog in the morning. Later Tuesday night, it will be mostly clear with a low around 58. Looking ahead to Wednesday, there's a chance of showers and thunderstorms with sunny skies and highs near 84. Currently, it's 73 and clear. For UCToday.org,
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0: The New York School District will be unveiling a new piece of technology to help teach in their school district. And it's kind of Terminator-esque here. And we're going to tell you why. It's coming up a little bit later on. You just enjoy the Terry Dean program.
1: There's something for everyone this summer at Zumbeezy Bay.

0: A school district over in Western New York for this fall semester, the school year, and I believe this is more on the elementary school side, will be unveiling a lifelike appearance humanoid robot with silicone skin and long brown hair, which they will call Sally. Now, Sally is supposed to be there. She's only seated. She will have facial movements and upper arm body, you know, movements, which is very Terminator-like to me. But Sally will be there to help assist the teacher with lesson plans or anything else. Like, for instance, if a teacher does happen to forget where they're at in the lesson plan, Sally can help get them back on track. And I'm sure teachers would just love to have somebody else chiming up in the middle of their lesson.
1: The Garland Fire Department is inviting the public to its Community Day and Open House on Saturday, September 12th from 11 a.m. till 3 p.m. The event will feature a chicken barbecue with half chicken dinner. Meals are $15. 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That's September 12th from 11 a.m. till 3 p.m.
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James Brown. 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
4: 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Tonight, areas of fog with mostly clear skies with a low around 49. Looking ahead to Tuesday, more areas of fog are likely, but sunny conditions will prevail with highs near 81. Later Tuesday night, it will be mostly clear with a low around 58. A chance of showers and thunderstorms is possible on Wednesday, with sunny skies and a high near 84. Currently, it's 72 and clear.
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0: If you are smuggling in fake body parts to try to fool police during a court-mandated urine test, you might have made some poor decisions up to this point. And we're going to tell you about just such a gentleman from Florida. His whole story is coming up in just a few minutes. You don't want to miss it.
1: Juice, Mom. Juice, juice, juice.
2: Mommy, why are we going to the store? 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